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0: 101, Niagara Pinpoint Weather.
1: Mainly cloudy tonight, showers after midnight with a low of 17. Thursday, cloudy, a chance of showers, a high of 26. Friday, cloudy, a chance of showers and a high of 20. And Saturday, sunny with a high of 18.

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mainly cloudy tonight. Showers after midnight with a low of 17. Thursday, cloudy, a chance of showers, a high of 26. Friday, cloudy, a chance of showers and a high of 20. And Saturday, sunny with a high of 18.

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0: weather.
1: Mainly cloudy tonight, showers after midnight with a low of 17. Thursday, cloudy, a chance of showers, a high of 26. Friday, cloudy, a chance of showers and a high of 20. And Saturday, sunny with a high of 18.

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4: Man, hotter than the red on the cattle brand, cause she's a gold digger with a quick trigger, a cast iron skillet swinging lid flipper. Now he's a double wide on the county line, sipping on a six pack of Lone Star Light. She did him dirty, took him

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2: Mainly cloudy tonight, showers after midnight with a low of 17. Thursday, cloudy, a chance of showers, a high of 26. Friday, cloudy, a chance of showers and a high of 20. And Saturday, sunny with a high of 18.

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0: 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You've unlocked the ability to hear new music first by doing absolutely nothing except listening to us. Lucky you! New country.
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1: On and off showers today. Good morning. I'm Matt Latour. Your three-day pinpoint weather details coming up. The Alzheimer's Society of Niagara Region is getting some provincial support for families adjusting to long-term care. Local MPP Jenny Stevens and an Ontario Trillium Foundation representative will be at Trillium United Church tomorrow to recognize the organization's latest OTF grant. The event gets underway at 10 a.m., followed by a public forum at about 10:30. After the move to LTC forum, we'll look at the changing role of family caregivers, including grief and loss, meaningful visits, self-care, and building new relationships within the long-term care community. The event takes place at Ruby Carroll Hall at Trillium United Church on Linwell Road in St. Catharines. Fort Erie is moving ahead with plans for a community health hub as part of the Reimagining Douglas Memorial Initiative. Town Council has endorsed, in principle, a phased model focused on primary and community care. Council has approved up to $118,000 for the next phase, including developing the service model, finding partners and funding, reviewing potential sites, as well as preparing a business case. The initiative comes as Fort Erie faces population growth, pressure on primary care, and the planned 2028 closure of Douglas Memorial Site and Urgent Care Center. The town says a health hub could improve access to local care and reduce pressure on emergency departments. And Niagara-on-the-Lake is getting $175,000 to develop its first urban forestry management plan. The funding comes from the federal government through the Federation of Canadian Municipalities Growing Canada's Community Canopies Initiative. The plan will guide how the town protects and manages its urban forest, including tree planting, canopy targets, maintenance, and forest health. As part of the work, the town is creating an inventory of municipal trees in its five urban areas, looking at species, location, size, and condition. In sports, the Niagara Ice Dogs head to Barrie tonight to take on the Colts. You can hear full coverage of the game.

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3: 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At the canal bridges, the Homer Bridge and Glendale Avenue Bridge are both raised and unavailable, while the Allenburg Bridge will be raising soon. And at the border, no delay going to or from the U.S. Traffic for Smart Clean. 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
3: On and off showers today with a high of 26, feeling more like 32 when two factor in humidity. Cloudy tonight with about 10 millimeters of rain possible, an overnight low of 16. 10 more millimeters of rain tomorrow, a high of 19, and on Saturday, sunny with a high of 18. I'm Matt Latour.
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1: Niagara's New Country 89.1, Ain't Like Me, and Nate Holler, 6:08. Happy Thursday, Friday Eve. We are rising and shining today. And we'll do both. One at a time, right? You don't want to shine before you rise. Imagine doing that. Hey, it's a chance for you to win lottery tickets today. I know you want to win big, and we got a chance to play your favorite radio game. 7:40, we'll do a round of This Is The End. We are going to conquer the wheel. Once again, we'll spin to win after 9 with PlayOjo Online Casino. You want to win $500, and that's a weekly prize. So you'll hopefully spin and win, play the game, $25 instant infusion, and $500 likely, hopefully. You'll be one of the qualifiers anyway. We do that every Monday, which is a great way to start the week. So we found out yesterday that Bose is bringing back these wired earphones. And it got me thinking about those old things we need to come back. We need to go back in time, bring back that old technology. I was in Boss Man Dave's office, was it yesterday or the day before? Just snooping around. He was there. He wasn't really snooping. But I found an old, two old cassette tapes. And they're old demo tapes he had from way back, you know, 20, 30 years ago. But just seeing the cassette tape made me feel a certain way, right? Nostalgic, yes. Old, perhaps. But I loved it. I loved how it felt. I loved how it looked. So we're going to try to find some old technologies. We're bringing them back today. Yeah, you get to say your thoughts. 1-866-85-BOOTS. That's 1-866-852-6687. That's how you can get a hold of me. That's where the conversation is this morning.
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1: Well, you probably didn't know that interchangeability is the word in the English language that contains the letters to form the most numbers. Like this. 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
3: And you're telling me why?
1: You probably didn't know that unlike most animals, goats have excellent object permanence, and they're able to remember where objects are hidden without being able to see or smell them. And you probably didn't know that olive oil is actually juice. Technically fruit juice, since olives are a fruit.
3: Well, that's fine, but I don't see how that affects...
1: What? And those are some things you probably didn't know. With Cameron Whitcomb, his new one is Kingdom of Fear. It's New Country 89.1. Good morning.

can be tough, but you've got this, and we've got you. Wake the fun up with Rob on Niagara's new country, 89.1.

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0: Going to be a rainy day today. We got some showers right now. They may dry up at some point. And we'll look for a high of around 26 degrees. It might be a little more than that. Humidity in the air today for October 1st. Imagine that. Going to feel 32 degrees. Yeah, it's 18 degrees right now. Showers today, showers tomorrow. Sunshine by the weekend. And cooler temps. 18 and 20 degrees on your Saturday, Sunday. That's pretty good. Conquer that wheel and play Ojo Online Casino. We'll do that after 9. We have your lottery tickets for This Is The End. And thank you to those who signed up yesterday at George's Greek Village for Mission 10,000. I'll be out again today for the Great Canadian Getaway. This is your opportunity, my friends, to join me at Mitchell's Bakery today.
2: Woo-hoo!
0: Yeah, I know, it's exciting news, too. That could be the most delicious place we go. Now, this is Great Canadian Getaway. This is your chance to scan that QR code. One of the many places around town to do that. You can check the full list out right now on the main page right at the bottom there at country89.com. But we'll be there for you to scan that QR code to get the getaway, which is a chance to go see, the Leafs and the Sens. That's going to be fun. And you'll get a wonderful stay as well at the Royal York, the historic hotel. Beautiful in there. And $500 cash. So it's all good news, right? The Great Canadian Getaway. You need a little getaway. And a little bit of cash as well. Join me today. I'll be out from 11 till noon, so a one-hour span. And you'll be there with me at Mitchell's Bakery, your one-stop shop at 209 Carlton Street. Today, 11 till noon. It's a great time of day to be at Mitchell's, I'll tell you. High Valley, I'm leaving you. New Country, 89.1. Good morning.

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1: Hey, good morning. I'm Matt Latour. Tonight, Danger Birds, a tribute to Neil Young, takes to the stage at the First Ontario Performing Arts Centre's Partridge Hall. 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Tomorrow at OLG Stage at Fallsview Casino, Tom Jones brings his Come Gather Round tour. With a career spanning over six decades, Jones is widely considered one of the greatest singers of the last half century. Tickets for this one, once again, can be found at Fallsview's website. And tomorrow night, Elise Saunders brings her Cowboy Up tour to Warehouse Concert Hall in St. Catharines with special guests Caddo and Josh Dillon. Hey, if you want your chance at winning $5,000, come see us at different Mission 10,000 locations over the next few days. Chris Lucas will be live on location today from 3 to 5 p.m. at Tailgates Bar and Grill in Welland, while tomorrow, Brian from Giant Mornings with Darlene and Brian is live on location from noon to 2 p.m. at Fonthill Jewelers in Fonthill. In sports over the next 48 hours, tonight the Niagara Ice Dogs visit the Barrie Colts. 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Both of those games can be heard right here on Niagara's New Country 89.1 with Reese Dumaney on the call. You can get all the details on these events and more at NiagaraDailyNews.ca. 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I'm Matt Latour, and that's what's happening around Niagara.
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1: Not really seeing any cause for concern on area roads and highways this morning. At the canal bridges, Glendale Avenue is raised and unavailable, while the Carleton Street Bridge will be raising soon. And at the border, no delays going to or from the U.S. Traffic for Smart Clean. 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
1: On and off showers today with a high of 26, feeling more like 32 once you factor in humidity. Cloudy tonight with about 10 millimeters of rain possible, an overnight low of 16. 10 more millimeters of rain tomorrow, a high of 19, and on Saturday, sunny with a high of 18. I'm Matt Latour.
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Niagara's New Country, 89.1. There's Shania. 6:30 now on your Thursday. Going to be rainy today and humid. What? Yeah, we're supposed to hit about 20-ish degrees today. Not going to be too much warmer than that, but the humidity is going to be up. I mean, we're hitting 26, going to feel like 32. Is that an October forecast? That's a strange one. It's all right. We'll get through that today, tomorrow. 19 tomorrow, and then showers, and then cooling off, and sunshine remaining for the weekend, Saturday, Sunday, both days. Full-on sun. I like that. 18 degrees right now. Everything old is new again. And as it goes, round and round. Old things come back all the time. Bose is putting out a wired earbud now. Yeah, we're all the rays with the wireless. We're great. That's great. Now we're wired again. So you want to bring back old technology, all you need to do is step into my friend Sandy's garage. He's got all the old technologies. I mean, tape decks, vinyl, of course. If you look around long enough, you'll probably find an 8-track tape. But not just technology. I mean, old ideas, perhaps. Old ways of being. Old ways of doing things. I'd love if we can go back to a live person on the phone. Like when you're calling a cable company, an insurance company, whatever business. A lot of businesses now are automated, right? You don't even get someone answering a phone. I'd like to go back to those days. You know, when they answered the phone, said hello, figured out what your problem was, and then put you on hold for 20 minutes. Yeah, can we go back there? We're bringing back old technologies and old ways of doing it. What's your thoughts? 1-866-85-BOOTS, New Country 89.1. Good morning.

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1: Okay, looks like everybody's here. Let's get up to date now from the newsroom. Here's Matt.
2: First Ontario Credit Union is donating even more money to flood recovery efforts in Niagara. I've got more details coming up at the top of the hour.
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0: is New Country 89.1 if we want to. Matt, do we?
1: I think we do.
0: We should. We thought about it long enough, we probably should.
1: We're talking about getting Slurpees?
0: That's what I thought.
1: If we want to.
0: Chevy Beaulieu right there. It's 6:38. It's too early for Slurpees.
1: It's going to be warm today, though.
0: Yeah, it's going to be Slurpee weather. It's going to be humid today.
1: It's kind of October 1st.
0: I know. It's a real kick in the pants, isn't it?
1: We joke often in like March and April that we had a little glimpse of spring and summer, and then it goes back to winter. Now it's doing the opposite. It's giving us the glimpse of fall, and we're going back to summer.
0: Mother Nature, she's flipping. She's flopping. It is going to be rainy today and humid. Like we said, 26, going to feel 32, sunshine and cooler by the weekend. So Saturday, Sunday, sunny and 18 degrees. Yeah. That seems a bit more fall-like, doesn't
1: it? That sounds good
0: to
1: me.
0: That's where it is. We're going to go back in time today because I want things to go back to where they were. You know, it's nice to have old things come back again, like Bose is giving out those wired head earbuds now.
1: Yep.
0: Matt has been rocking the Rubik's Cube in this studio for how long now? A few weeks?
1: Couple weeks, yeah.
0: That's old school. That's an old game right there.
1: Well, my thing is, I got one when I was 10 years old, so 20 years ago.
0: The original fidget spinner.
1: Yeah, have not yet solved it.
0: Well, you got pretty close here. You got two sides done almost.
1: I can get one side consistently, like within 30 seconds, but it's, I guess my mom has told me it's a different strategy to get the whole cube.
0: We both want to get back to the fact that when you call a business or have to deal with anyone on the phone, we want to actually have someone on the phone.
1: Yeah.
0: That'd be nice.
1: No, mind you, I call a lot of small businesses, so that's usually the case.
0: Yeah.
1: Or I just get a voicemail.
0: We also want to get back to having choices on our cable with television. And I have to pay subscriptions to everything.
1: Yeah.
0: For everything. I mean, sports is a huge example.
1: Sports is big. I know the NFL is available on like four different apps now.
0: Yeah.
1: Depending on if you want to watch a game on a Monday or a Thursday.
0: Right.
1: Or if you want Red Zone or
0: it's
1: whatnot.
0: It's confusing to know what you should be getting and how much you should be spending.
1: But like TV shows.
0: Mm-hmm.
1: Like I am, throughout the year, I'm constantly unsubscribing to different services just based on when a show I want to watch is out.
0: And what you want to watch, exactly.
1: Like Ted Lasso's out, so I have an Apple TV subscription right now.
0: Yeah.
1: As soon as that show's done, I'm canceling it. And then I'll go back to Netflix for whatever they've got coming out.
0: Remember back in the day, we all had the same cable?
1: Yeah.
0: We all had the same 14 or 15 or 20 channels.
1: Remember the little cable TV books you could get and you could see what was coming up when?
0: Like the TV guide.
1: Yeah.
0: There's people who collect those.
1: I don't even know where I would find one now.
0: I would love to have a TV guide back on the TV stand. Wouldn't that be nice?
1: Yeah. I used to color in them and my parents did not like that.
0: Yeah. But you'd circle your favorite show.
1: Yeah.
0: You'd make little notes or something like that. It's like, that's old school. I want to go back
1: to
0: that.
1: So simple.
0: It just feels good. And I picked up a cassette tape in Dave's office the other day. It made me feel great.
1: Oh, really?
0: Like an actual cassette tape.
1: I've got a wall of them at my grandfather's house.
0: You see, this is what... Yeah. And he's trying to find out a tape player. He found one that can actually convert the tapes to MP3.
1: Oh, that's kind of cool.
0: Which is pretty cool, so you can save all that old footage. So we're going old school today. What do you want to bring back? You can let us know. 1-866-85-BOOTS. Do an old school phone call. That'd be nice.
1: Yeah.
0: Think about going back. Hands up, Jelly Roll, New Country 89.1. Good morning. Let me tell you.

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1: Good morning, I'm Matt Latour. Niagara Ice Dogs forward Reith Smith is wasting no time making his mark this season. The left winger is off to a hot start, already closing in on his entire point total from last season, just 4 games into the new campaign. Smith says the production is the result of a big summer of work, as he stayed in Niagara to train during the offseason.
2: I decided to stay kind of in the area down here, train with our strength and conditioning coach Paul Ferry, and then I also skated with my agent Corey Conacher. I knew this was going to be a big year for me coming into it, so you know, the way I've started isn't really a surprise to me, and I'm pretty happy with it so far.
1: Smith made an immediate impact in the Ice Dogs home opener last week, scoring twice and adding an assist in front of the Niagara crowd. This season has also brought a new coaching staff and general manager to the region. Smith says the team has bought into head coach Jake Grimes' approach. When it comes to the 2-2 start to the season, he feels like this year is a great opportunity for the Ice Dogs to prove a lot of people wrong.
2: I feel like everyone came ready to play this year, and you know, everyone had a big summer. So you know, there's a lot of people doubting us as a team, but I mean, we're ready to prove them wrong, and we're going to do what we can to do that.
1: That mindset will be put to the test with a pair of games coming up against the Barrie Colts, a team that Niagara faced in last year's playoff. And Smith says there's still a bit of a bad taste from that playoff series. Puck drop tonight is 7 o'clock. Your local traffic and weather next.
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1: Everything seems to be moving pretty well throughout the Niagara region this morning for your morning drive. At the canal bridges, the Homer Bridge and Glendale Avenue Bridge are both raised and unavailable, while the Allenburg Bridge will be raising soon. And at the border, no delay going to or from the U.S. Traffic for Smart Clean. 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
0: 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Country 89.1, Niagara Pinpoint Weather.
1: On and off showers today with a high of 26, feeling more like 32 once you factor in humidity. Cloudy tonight with about 10 millimeters of rain possible, an overnight low of 16. 10 more millimeters of rain tomorrow, a high of 19, and on Saturday, sunny with a high of 18. I'm Matt Latour.

in a pinch, man. Hotter than the red on the cattle brand, 'cause she's a gold digger with a quick trigger. 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
1: Niagara's New Country, 89.1, and horseback is Cody Johnson here on a Thursday. It's Friday Eve. We're almost there. We got a wet day today and warm. 26 going to feel like 32 degrees. Some humidity for your October 1st. Yeah. 19 and rain tomorrow. It looks like sunshine for the weekend. Saturday, Sunday, both days. Sunny, highs of 18 and 20 degrees. We're at 18 right now. After 7, we've got your lottery tickets. 7:40, in fact. We'll do a round of This Is The End. It's your favorite radio game. You'll play to win for a $100 gift card. Being a Thursday, Lotto 649 passes here for you. 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And that's what's going to happen after 9. Someone's going to win $25 instantly and then qualify for a $500 cash prize. Monday mornings, we give that away. 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We are talking about old school things to bring back. How about gas station attendants? It's one of the reasons I go to Gale's often. It's also right down the road from where I live. But I like that idea. You know, of one more thing I don't have to do now. I can just sit. It gives me at least a few moments as they fill up the tank. It's the old school things we want to bring back. You can have your say at 1-866-852-6687, 1-866-85-BOOTS, the brand new text line. We got 5 things you should know coming up at 7:10. We'll find out if you are responsible or not with your phone. And as we hit October 1st, what can you look forward to this month? That and more on the way with 5 Things You Should Know, right here on New Country 89.1.

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1: On and off showers today. Good morning. I'm Matt Latour. Your three-day pinpoint weather details coming up. Niagara police have arrested a second person in connection with an assault in downtown St. Catharines. 36-year-old William Ryder of St. Catharines is charged with aggravated assault. The incident happened Saturday night near St. Paul and Bond Streets, which resulted in a 25-year-old Welland man suffering serious injuries and being taken to hospital. Police say detectives are investigating whether or not the assault may have been hate-motivated. First Ontario Credit Union is adding another $25,000 to flood recovery efforts across Niagara. This brings the credit union's total contribution to $35,000 following this summer's flooding. The money will be split between Community Care St. Catharines and Thorold and Community Care of West Niagara. First Ontario previously donated $10,000 to the Day of Giving Niagara radio campaign to help with immediate emergency needs. The credit union says many residents are still facing a long road to recovery. And Niagara-on-the-Lake is starting work on a long-term plan for Queen Street in the town's Heritage District. The Queen Street Secondary Plan will look at growth, transportation, parking, public spaces, and the local economy while protecting the area's historic character. The town says the goal is to create a shared vision for the future of Queen Street that balances development with heritage and community needs. The plan will also look at pedestrian safety, accessibility, infrastructure, climate resilience, and opportunities to improve streets and public spaces. In sports, the Niagara Ice Dogs head to Barrie tonight to take on the Colts. You can hear full coverage of the game on Niagara's New Country 89.1 with Reese Dumaney on the call. In the NHL last night, the Leafs picked up their first win of the season, 2-1 over the New York Islanders. Pittsburgh shut out Philadelphia 7-0, and Colorado doubled up Los Angeles 8-4. Your Niagara traffic and weather next.
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2: Taking a look across the Niagara region this morning, roads and highways seem to be moving pretty well here in Niagara. The Burlington Skyway Toronto bound on the QEW does, however, slow down as you get closer to Hamilton and Burlington. At the canal bridges, Glendale Avenue and Carleton Street will both be raising soon. And at the border at the Rainbow Bridge, a 10-minute delay for cars coming back to Canada. 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
2: On and off showers today with a high of 26, feeling more like 32 once you factor in humidity. Cloudy tonight with about 10 millimeters of rain possible, an overnight low of 16. 10 more millimeters of rain tomorrow, a high of 19, and on Saturday, sunny with a high of 18. I'm Matt Latour.
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0: Niagara's New Country 89.1. There's Kenny Chesney living in Fast Forward. We're living in Rewind today, bringing back old school things. Mike has a whole list for us, by the way, up on the instant text line. Mike says, bring back respect, common sense, decent wages, and affordable gas and groceries.
1: Yeah.
0: That's a great way to start that list. You want to add to that list, you can right now at 1-866-852-6687. Old school thoughts today. We're giving you a chance at lottery tickets. We have a chance to conquer the wheel and spin. We're going to play Ojo Online Casino after 9 o'clock, but now it's five things you should know.
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0: All right, Matt, what's on the list?
1: Niagara-on-the-Lake is working on a long-term plan to maintain and grow its heritage district.
0: Wow.
1: It's a fine line to walk,
0: it's
1: right?
0: It's easy to do that because people don't like change when it comes to history.
1: Exactly. So the Queen Street Secondary Plan will look at growth, transportation, parking, public spaces, and local economy, but also protect the area's historic character, wow. Which in Niagara-on-the-Lake, if you've ever been to Queen Street, yeah. It is some of the most gorgeous older buildings you'll see.
0: It's beautiful, picturesque, but that's a tough job. I wouldn't want that job.
1: Yeah, and I think a big part of it, too, is, you know, pedestrian safety, accessibility, things that are, you know, maybe needing to be more modernized.
0: Got to think about all of it.
1: First Ontario Credit Union has donated another $25,000 to flood recovery efforts in the Niagara region. The money will be split between Community Care of St. Catharines and Thorold, as well as Community Care of West Niagara. They also donated $10,000 during our Day of Giving a few months ago. Yeah,
0: just keep giving. Deep pockets. I love it. Hey, do you consider yourself to be responsible with your phone?
1: No.
0: No. There's a movement now to ban phones from fancy restaurants, bars, or to have no phone sections like the non-smoking section back in the day.
1: I like that.
0: I think it's a great idea. We should have. We should also have a section for those who don't really want to be there and would rather be home.
1: You can sit in that section. And you want to talk about bringing back old school stuff. If you meet somebody at a bar, they got to write their phone number on a napkin for you. And you just have to hope that it's right.
0: You just got
1: to
0: carry a pen now.
1: No more giving somebody your Instagram.
0: Yeah. Not having people over often as you used to, like to your house and, you know, entertaining people. Well, it's a new survey shows that adults who say they regularly have friends over, that's declined 70% since 1975.
1: Wow.
0: No one wants to hang out at your place anymore.
1: Yeah, I mean, I don't really have people over. When I hang out with friends, most of the time we go out somewhere.
0: Always better to go to someone's house because then you can leave whenever you want.
1: Yes.
0: You know what I'm saying? Yeah.
1: Yeah, you have people over, you're stuck with them until they leave.
0: Welcome to October, by the way. There's a lot of stuff going on. Digger, that new Tom Cruise movie, I want to see it.
1: I
0: want to see it.
1: I heard the reviews aren't great.
0: I know, but that's why I want to see it.
1: Yeah.
0: Yeah. there's a big a movie coming out for Ozzy Osbourne this month that comes out end of the month. That's on the 28th. Halloween's on the Saturday.
1: I think there's a Norm MacDonald documentary dropping on Netflix soon, too. So
0: there's a lot going on, right?
1: Yeah.
0: It's also International Beer and Pizza Day on the 9th, No Bra Day on the 13th, and Slap Your Coworker on the 23rd.
1: Well, I'm sick that day.
0: We're going to love fall. We're loving fall. I love it. There you go. Five things you should know. Share them with somebody else today if you like. New Tim Hicks after Luke Combs and Rethink Some Things. 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

0: ritual, man.
1: We've got those positive vibes to get you through your morning. Wake the fun up with Rob on Niagara's new country, 89.1.

Niagara's New Country, 89.1. Love will get you there. There's the pilot, Kim Hicks. 717 on a Thursday. Clouds, showers, 26. Going to feel like 32, some humidity. 18 degrees right now. Light of Day Niagara is coming. November 7th, that's going to be at Meridian Center. Tim Hicks, of course, your headliner. Stephen Page of the Bare Naked Ladies on that bill. And a whole ton of local talent. Great night of music inside Meridian Center for Parkinson's Research. We're hoping that Tim will join us on the program in the coming weeks here. Tell us all the details of what we can expect from the big show. Make sure you get your tickets for Light of Day Niagara. It's an amazing show going to be there. We're also quite excited for the Neil Peart Memorial at Lakeside Park. Yeah, it's paid for, approved, and now green light to go forward. The task force is so excited. That's a lot of work to get everything in, right? To get it all done and money raised. Beautiful. Now it's the waiting, which is the hardest part. Expected to take about a year to complete this project. It looks extensive. I mean, I've seen some of the sketches they've got for the plan. I'm going to redo the whole area there. There's going to be two bronze statues of Neil. One in his younger years, one in his older years. Going to be cool pathways and interpretive panels. As Neil would have loved, I'm sure. Something very cool to look forward to here in Niagara. Neil Peart Memorial Lakeside Park. We got a year to wait, though. It's worth it. Tyler Hubbard here. It's Park for you on New Country 89.1. Good morning.

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1: Hey, good morning. I'm Matt Latour. Tonight, Danger Birds, a tribute to Neil Young, takes to the stage at the First Ontario Performing Arts Center's Partridge Hall. Tickets can be found at the PAX website. Also tonight, One Vision of Queen featuring Mark Martel is taking place at Avalon Theatre in Niagara Falls. 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Tomorrow at OLG Stage at Fallsview Casino, Tom Jones brings his Come Gather Round tour. With a career spanning over six decades, Jones is widely considered one of the greatest singers of the last half century. Tickets for this one, once again, can be found at Fallsview's website. And tomorrow night, Elise Saunders brings her Cowboy Up tour to Warehouse Concert Hall in St. Catharines with special guests Cato and Josh Dillon. Hey, if you want your chance at winning $5,000, come see us at different Mission 10,000 locations over the next few days. Chris Lucas will be live on location today from 3 to 5 p.m. at Tailgates Bar and Grill in Welland, while tomorrow, Brian from Giant Mornings with Darlene and Brian is live on location from noon to 2 p.m. at Fonthill Jewelers in Fonthill. In sports over the next 48 hours, tonight the Niagara Ice Dogs visit the Barrie Colts. They continue their road trip tomorrow with a stop in Sudbury. Both of those games can be heard right here on Niagara's New Country 89.1 with Reese Dumaney on the call. You can get all the details on these events and more at niagaradailynews.ca. 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I'm Matt Latour, and that's what's happening around Niagara.
2: 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It's what Niagara is talking about.
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1: No major slowdowns across the Niagara region this morning. Taking a look at the canal bridges, Clarence Street, Mellonby Avenue, and Glendale Avenue are all raised and unavailable, while the Homer Bridge will be raising soon. And at the border, the Rainbow Bridge has a 15-minute delay for cars coming back to Canada. 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
1: On and off showers today with a high of 26, feeling more like 32 once you factor in humidity. Cloudy tonight with about 10 millimeters of rain possible, an overnight low of 16. 10 more millimeters of rain tomorrow, a high of 19, and on Saturday, sunny with a high of 18. I'm Matt Latour.
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0: 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Literally, wake the fun up with Rob on Niagara's New Country 89.1.

0: Niagara's new country. 89.1, Bean by Now. That's Morgan Wallen. 728, happy Thursday. Clouds, showers, 26 later on. Going to feel like 32. It's 19 now. About 10 minutes away from your chance to play your favorite radio game and win lottery tickets. 649 passes, $100 gift card could be yours. As we play This Is the End, we're going to conquer the wheel and play Ojo Online Casino after 9. That's your chance to play the game, win the game, get $25 and qualify for $500. But before all that, it's good people doing cool stuff.
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0: Takes us right here to the city of Welland. The Welland Jackfish, number one, of course, in the CBL. Champions 2 years in a row. Well done, boys. But also winners in attendance. The Fanatics showed up, and that means you. In fact, the Jackfish led the league with attendance. 75,742 Fanatics. That's more than a quarter of the league's total attendance records. Now, you should note that the Jackfish play out of the second largest stadium in the league. So Welland, London, and Hamilton all finished 1-2-3 for attendance this year. Yes, if there were a trophy for the fans, the Fanatics would take it home. Another great example of good people doing cool stuff with New Country 89.1.

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1: Let's get what you need to know for the day. 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
2: The town of Niagara-on-the-Lake is starting work on a long-term plan for the Queen Street Heritage District. I've got all those details coming up at the top of the hour.
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0: Niagara's new country, 89.1. They sound great together. Dwight Yoakam, Buck Owens, and Streets of Bakersfield for you. It's 7:36. Rob, on a Thursday, it's clouds, it's wind, rain, and humid. Welcome to October. Yeah, 26 degrees, going to feel like 32. We're sitting at 19 right now, kind of messy outside the window with rain and clouds and wind. The good news is we'll have a chance for a great Canadian getaway today. We'll be at Mitchell's Bakery and Marketplace at 209 Carlton Street. I'll be there 11 till noon, 1 hour time for you to come by, scan that QR code, and get yourself a great Canadian getaway. All the details and all the locations right there at country89.com.
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0: Now's your time to play and win. 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We have lottery tickets, Lotto 649. A $100 gift card could be yours. That could equal big money. If you know your tunes, I'm going to play the end of one of your favorites. If you know the song title and the artist, you want to let me know all about it. 1-866-85-BOOTS. 1-866-852-6687. The brand new text line for This is the End. Are you listening closely? Here's the end. See, it goes by quick. Only one song ends like that. You know the song title and artist. Share your guess. 1-866-85-BOOTS. A random winner before 8. Good luck. Co Wetzel, Ella Langley now. 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
1: Good morning. I'm Matt Latour. Niagara Ice Dogs forward Reith Smith is wasting no time making his mark this season. The left winger is off to a hot start, already closing in on his entire point total from last season, just four games into the new campaign. Smith says the production is the result of a big summer of work, as he stayed in Niagara to train during the offseason.
2: I decided to stay kind of in the area down here, train with our strength and conditioning coach Paul Ferry, and then I also skated with my agent Corey Conacher. I knew this was going to be a big year for me coming into it, so you know, the way I've started isn't really a surprise to me, and I'm pretty happy with it so far.
1: Smith made an immediate impact in the Ice Dogs home opener last week, scoring twice and adding an assist in front of the Niagara crowd. This season has also brought a new coaching staff and general manager to the region. Smith says the team has bought into head coach Jake Graham's approach. When it comes to the 2-2 start to the season, he feels like this year is a great opportunity for the Ice Dogs to prove a lot of people wrong.
2: I feel like everyone came ready to play this year, and you know, everyone had a big summer. So you know, there's a lot of people doubting us as a team, but I mean, we're ready to prove them wrong, and we're going to do what we can to do that.
1: That mindset will be put to the test with a pair of games coming up against the Barrie Colts, a team that Niagara faced in last year's playoff. And Smith says there's still a bit of a bad taste from that playoff series. Puck drop tonight is 7 o'clock. Your local traffic and weather next.
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1: No major slowdowns across the Niagara region this morning. Taking a look at the canal bridges, Clarence Street, Mellonby Avenue, and Glendale Avenue are all raised and unavailable, while the Homer Bridge will be raising soon. And at the border, the Rainbow Bridge has a 15-minute delay for cars coming back to Canada. 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
1: On and off showers today with a high of 26, feeling more like 32 when two-factor in humidity. Cloudy tonight with about 10 millimeters of rain possible, an overnight low of 16. 10 more millimeters of rain tomorrow, a high of 19, and on Saturday, sunny with a high of 18. I'm Matt Latour.

0: yeah, Chris New Country. 89.1, Owen Riegling. Tail light this town, 750. Clouds, 26, and feeling like 32. Showers today as well. Kind of a messy day today and tomorrow. 19 in showers. Sunshine and cooler by the weekend. We're at 19 degrees right now.
1: 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And this is The End.
2: Hello.
0: Hey, Gary. It's Rob at New Country 89.1. How are you?
2: Good. Yourself?
0: Good, man. What are you doing right now?
2: I'm just getting set up to work for the day. I'm just crushing concrete today.
0: Yeah, that sounds like a hard job.
2: It's something, really.
0: Are you using a jackhammer? Because I've had some experience with jackhammers.
2: No. We got a big concrete pile we're crushing with excavators today.
0: Oh, that sounds like much more fun.
2: Yeah. You got it, brother. Yeah. It's better than being on the jackhammer all day. I've done that, too.
0: No doubt about that. Well, that's not why you're here. Would you like to play and win for lottery tickets?
2: Yeah. I'd love to.
0: All right. Let's see how well you know your tunes. You heard the end of the song. Do you know the song title and the artist?
2: Brothers Osborne All Night.
0: Only one song ends like that, and you've got it bang on, buddy.
2: Beautiful.
0: $100 gift card, Lotto 649. Thanks for playing, Gary. Have a great day.
2: Thanks, Rob. Have a good one, brother.
0: You can play and win. This is The End tomorrow with New Country 89.1. Good luck.

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1: On and off showers today. Good morning. I'm Matt Latour. Your three-day pinpoint weather details coming up. The Alzheimer's Society of Niagara Region is getting some provincial support for families adjusting to long-term care. Local MPP Jenny Stevens and an Ontario Trillium Foundation representative will be at Trillium United Church tomorrow to recognize the organization's latest OTF grant. The event gets underway at 10 a.m., followed by a public forum at about 10:30. After the move to LTC forum, we'll look at the changing role of family caregivers, including grief and loss, meaningful visits, self-care, and building new relationships within the long-term care community. The event takes place at Ruby Carroll Hall at Trillium United Church on Linwell Road in St. Catharines. Fort Erie is moving ahead with plans for a community health hub as part of the Reimagining Douglas Memorial Initiative. Town Council has endorsed, in principle, a phased model focused on primary and community care. Council has approved up to $118,000 for the next phase, including developing the service model, finding partners and funding, reviewing potential sites, as well as preparing a business case. The initiative comes as Fort Erie faces population growth, pressure on primary care, and the planned 2028 closure of Douglas Memorial Site and Urgent Care Center. The town says a health hub could improve access to local care and reduce pressure on emergency departments. And Niagara-on-the-Lake is getting $175,000 to develop its first urban forestry management plan. The funding comes from the federal government through the Federation of Canadian Municipalities Growing Canada's Community Canopies Initiative. The plan will guide how the town protects and manages its urban forest, including tree planting, canopy targets, maintenance, and forest health. As part of the work, the town is creating an inventory of municipal trees in its five urban areas, looking at species, location, size, and condition. In sports, the Niagara Ice Dogs head to Barrie tonight to take on the Colts. You can hear full coverage of the game on Niagara's New Country 89.1 with Reese Dumaney on the call. In the NHL last night, the Leafs picked up their first win of the season, 2-1 over the New York Islanders. Pittsburgh shut out Philadelphia 7-0, and Colorado doubled up Los Angeles 8-4. Your Niagara traffic and weather next.
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4: On and off showers today with a high of 26, feeling more like 32 once you factor in humidity. Cloudy tonight with about 10 millimeters of rain possible, an overnight low of 16. 10 more millimeters of rain tomorrow, a high of 19, and on Saturday, sunny with a high of 18. I'm Matt Latour.
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0: Tigris New Country, 89.1, Drink in My Hand. That's Eric Church. It is 8:08, rocking the 808s today again, Matt.
1: I love 808s. Mm-hmm.
0: It is going to be a cloudy, rainy, humid day for October 1st.
1: Yes.
0: 32, that's how it's going to feel today. Yeah. It's going to cool off tomorrow, 19 and clouds, sunshine by the weekend. That's good news. Cooler, though, highs of 18 and 19 degrees. That's where it is right now.
1: What happened to the October I love?
0: Well, it's here. October is officially here. Not the way we used to love it, though. It used to be cold in October, guaranteed.
1: Yeah, I mean, we had the last few days of September were pretty chilly.
0: They were.
1: And now it's like,
0: yeah,
1: we get whatever this is.
0: Are you looking forward to Halloween, though? Is this the month that you get excited? My kids are so excited. Well, the one kid apparently loves Halloween.
1: I find my interest in Halloween kind of varies year to year.
0: It does, right?
1: Yeah, this year, I mean, I'm going to a Halloween party on Halloween night.
0: It's exciting.
1: But that means I'm not giving out chocolate.
0: Oh.
1: And last year, I bought 100 chocolate bars, and they were gone in an hour. Mind you, I was eating one for everyone I was giving out.
0: Well, one for you, one for me. That's fair right there. Now, do you buy them too early? There's a lot of news right now about buying chocolate and treats too early because, of course, you're going to buy more because you're going to eat them.
1: Yeah.
0: And they're more expensive now.
1: Yeah.
0: So as you get closer, they get cheaper, but then the quality and the choice gets diminished as well. You get that crap candy left.
1: I go to like Shoppers and just buy whatever they have.
0: Buy a big bag.
1: Yeah.
0: Yeah. How about decorating? Do you do that?
1: I don't. My mom's big on it.
0: I never used to do that. Back in the day, it wasn't a thing. You had a jack-o'-lantern, and that's pretty much all you had.
1: Some people on my street get really into it. Now, mind you, I know Welland has kind of a competition for this.
0: And they do.
1: I think my street has 5 or 6 submissions every year.
0: Wow, they're really stepping it up, huh?
1: So it makes my fall walks a little spooky, because some of them are automated when you walk by,
0: that's
1: right?
0: That's scary, I know. They've really upped the game for scare like, on Halloween.
1: I walk by, and all I hear is, scares the snot out of me every time.
0: Yeah, go for a walk, they said. It's good for your health, they said.
1: Get the heart rate up.
0: Yeah, right. Get your boots off. John Party's here. It's New Country, 89.1. Good morning.

0: What a lovely morning.
1: It's early, but we've already got your morning on the right track. Wake the fun up with Rob on Niagara's new country, 89.1.

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To Neil Towns, 8:16 on a Thursday. What day of the week is it? I don't know. It is 8:16. It is Thursday. It's almost the weekend. We're getting there. Clouds and showers and really warm temperatures today. 26 degrees. Going to feel 32. Welcome to October. 19 and rain tomorrow. Cooling off and sunshine by the weekend. That's good news. We're at 19 degrees right now. For some reason, in New York City, there is a new state of emergency. Stores everywhere in New York City have run out of Diet Coke. I know. Now, the folks at the Coke company say there's no shortage that they know about. So what's happening to all the Diet Coke? Is somebody hoarding all the Diet Coke? Just found out over the weekend that my youngest loves Diet Coke. Had no idea. Can't go for the Diet Coke. If I'm going to go in for a Coke, it's full on. Full high octane. Give me the real deal. Hey, I'm going to be out today, Mitchell's Bakery and Marketplace, 11 till noon today. If you'd like to stop by and pick up something delicious, you can do that. And scan that QR code for the Great Canadian Getaway. That is one of many places to qualify. Leafs and Sens tickets, March 27th. You'll get a stay at the Royal York. 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Great Canadian Getaway, Mitchell's Bakery and Marketplace, 209 Carlton Street, 11 till noon today. 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And be a winner with the Great Canadian Getaway and New Country 89.1.

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1: Hey, good morning. I'm Matt Latour. Tonight, Danger Birds, a tribute to Neil Young, takes to the stage at the First Ontario Performing Arts Center's Partridge Hall. 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Tomorrow at OLG Stage at Fallsview Casino, Tom Jones brings his Come Gather Round tour. With a career spanning over six decades, Jones is widely considered one of the greatest singers of the last half century. Tickets for this one, once again, can be found at Fallsview's website. And tomorrow night, Elise Saunders brings her Cowboy Up tour to Warehouse Concert Hall in St. Catharines with special guests Caddo and Josh Dillon. Hey, if you want your chance at winning $5,000, come see us at different Mission 10,000 locations over the next few days. Chris Lucas will be live on location today from 3 to 5 p.m. at Tailgates Bar and Grill in Welland, while tomorrow, Brian from Giant Mornings with Darlene and Brian is live on location from noon to 2 p.m. at Fonthill Jewelers in Fonthill. In sports over the next 48 hours, tonight the Niagara Ice Dogs visit the Barrie Colts. They continue their road trip tomorrow with a stop in Sudbury. Both of those games can be heard right here on Niagara's New Country 89.1 with Reese Dumaney on the call. You can get all the details on these events and more at niagaradailynews.ca. Just click the 48 in the newsroom. I'm Matt Latour, and that's what's happening around Niagara.
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1: Everything moving well here in the Niagara region as you get towards Hamilton. There's a crash on the QEW Toronto bound at Nikola Tesla. Because of that, the left shoulder and one left lane are closed. At the Canal Bridges, Main Street and Port Colborne is raised and not available. Glendale Avenue will be raising soon. And at the border, the Queenston Bridge, a 20-minute delay for trucks heading to the U.S., a 10-minute delay for cars heading to the U.S., and at the Rainbow Bridge, a 15-minute delay for cars heading to the U.S. Traffic for Northern Financial Group. 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

Chris New Country, 89.1. Mackenzie Porter, Heavier Beer, 8:27 now. Happy Thursday. It's Friday Eve. We're almost there to the weekend. It's the clouds and warmer temps that I'd expect for October. Now, 26 degrees later on today. Going to feel like 32. You can complain about the humidity one last time as we head into the fall season. Ice Dogs are busy. They're out in Barrie tonight. Of course, they're in Sudbury tomorrow. Not back at home until the 8th of October. That's a Thursday night. So, but you want to catch the game? You want to not miss a beat? We've got it right here. The home of your Ice Dogs is New Country, 89.1. With each and every game and every call, Reese Dumaney on the call tonight as the Dogs are in Barrie. Catch every game right here. New Country, 89.1. The happy home of your Niagara Ice Dogs. South to Sanity right now. It's Zach Top for you. New Country, 89.1. Good morning.

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2: The town of Fort Erie is getting ready to reimagine the Douglas Memorial and Urgent Care Center. 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

Niagara's New Country, 89.1. That spells trouble. There's Travis Tritt, 8:35. Thursday with Rob. Clouds, showers, 26 degrees. Humidity, going to feel 32 today. One last day of humidity. Tomorrow, much cooler. We have showers and 19 and sun and cooler temps by the weekend. 19, 20 degrees. Beautiful, though, right? 19 right now. Tomorrow night is going to be a great night to get out. Warehouse Concert Hall. The Cowboy Up Tour. Elise Saunders will be there with Cato and Josh Dillon. So they're starting tonight in London. And then they'll be with us at the Warehouse Concert Hall tomorrow night. 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So you've got three great bands. Elise can, of course, headline the evening. 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Cowboy Up Tour, again, bringing together some of Canada's greatest country. And we're happy to be there. I know Angelo and I will try to be there tomorrow night, hoping we'll run into you at the Warehouse Concert Hall for Elise Saunders and the Cowboy Up Tour. 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
1: Good morning, I'm Matt Latour. Niagara Ice Dogs forward Reith Smith is wasting no time making his mark this season. The left winger is off to a hot start, already closing in on his entire point total from last season, just four games into the new campaign. Smith says the production is the result of a big summer of work, as he stayed in Niagara to train during the offseason.
2: I decided to stay kind of in the area down here, train with our strength and conditioning coach Paul Ferry, and then I also skated with my agent Corey Conacher. I knew this was going to be a big year for me coming into it, so you know, the way I've started isn't really a surprise to me, and I'm pretty happy with it so far.
1: Smith made an immediate impact in the Ice Dogs home opener last week, scoring twice and adding an assist in front of the Niagara crowd. This season has also brought a new coaching staff and general manager to the region. Smith says the team has bought into head coach Jake Graham's approach. When it comes to the 2-2 start to the season, he feels like this year is a great opportunity for the Ice Dogs to prove a lot of people wrong.
2: I feel like everyone came ready to play this year, and you know, everyone had a big summer. So you know, there's a lot of people doubting us as a team, but I mean, we're ready to prove them wrong, and we're going to do what we can to do that.
1: That mindset will be put to the test with a pair of games coming up against the Barrie Colts, a team that Niagara faced in last year's playoff. And Smith says there's still a bit of a bad taste from that playoff series. Puck drop tonight is 7 o'clock. Your local traffic and weather next.
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1: Roads and highways here in the Niagara region looking good. Slow moving, however, as you approach the Burlington Skyway Toronto bound on the QEW. That's because of an earlier collision that has since been cleared, but like I said, things are still moving pretty slow. At the canal bridges, Mellenby Avenue is raised and unavailable. And at the border, the Peace Bridge has a 20-minute delay for cars heading to the U.S. And the Rainbow Bridge has a 10-minute delay for cars heading to the U.S. and coming back to Canada. 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

0: on-off showers today with a high of 26, feeling more like 32 when two-factor in humidity. Cloudy tonight with about 10 millimeters of rain possible, an overnight low of 16. 10 more millimeters of rain tomorrow, a high of 19, and on Saturday, sunny with a high of 18. I'm Matt Latour.
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Yes, Tennille Arts and Somebody Like That. 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Tucker Wetmore, Who Told You That? 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

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Megan Patrick, your daddy's smile at 9:07. 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

0: 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Honestly, why does the other country station even bother trying? 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

clouds and showers and a high of 26. Going to feel 32 later on today. Tomorrow, more showers and cooler with a high of 19. Sunshine returns for the weekend, both days, Saturday, Sunday. Sunny with highs of 19 and 20 degrees. 19 right now.

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We're going to conquer the wheel and play Ojo Online Casino. 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It could be you, playing in about 10 minutes. Good luck. Tyler Jo Miller now doing what she does. 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

0: Niagara's New Country 89.1. Next thing you know, that's Jordan Davis. 9:35 on your Thursday. We are looking to conquer the wheel and play Ojo Online Casino.
1: Mika speaking.
0: Hi there. It's Rob and Matt calling from New Country 89.1. Who do we have?
1: Ooh, it's Lika.
0: Lika, how are you?
1: I'm well. How are you guys?
0: I'm good. You sound excited.
1: Oh, I'm excited that you called me.
0: Well, conquer the wheel and play Ojo Online Casino is here for you, Lika. Now, many games to play and win, Matt.
2: 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So we don't want that one.
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0: 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Lika is gonna play a game.
2: Slowing down. We've got
0: red or black.
2: All right, 50-50 Lika.
0: 50-50 here.
2: I'm going to flip three cards, one at a time. Before I flip each one, you have to guess whether or not that card is red or black. If you get two out of three right, $25 is yours today, and maybe $500 on Monday. How's that sound?
1: Oh, that would be incredible.
0: Yeah, let's do it right up, Lika.
2: All right, card number one, Lika, red or black?
1: Oh, red.
2: The four red. Hearts.
0: Yeah, good
2: That's
0: start.
2: That's one.
0: Good start.
2: All right, card number two, red or black?
1: I'm going to try red again. Right.
2: Oh, it's the six of spades.
0: Got to get this one to win. This is the one.
2: This is the one. Lika, card number three, red or black?
1: One more time.
2: The Ace of Diamonds. Yay! You've won $25 and a shot at $500 next week. Congratulations.
1: Thank you so much.
0: See?
1: Oh, my gosh.
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1: Oh, thank you. You made my day. Oh, my God.
0: That's how we do it around here. 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

Niagara's new country, 89.1. A good goodbye from Dean Brody and a goodbye from me to you. It's all I can do. Dave is next. I'm back in at 6 tomorrow morning for Friday. We're finally there. Friday Live tomorrow. 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

showers for today. A bit windy. Today's high is 26, 32 with the Humidex. Showers tonight, 16 the low. Tomorrow, more showers. Temperature going to reach about 19. Sunshine at 18 on Saturday.

0: music. You could wait for the other country station to play that new song, or you could stick with us and live in the musical fast lane. 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

New country at work. Miss Dave Devine, Snickers and Adidas have teamed up for a limited edition candy football cleat. So these little cleats look like Snickers bars, but they're not really Snickers bars. You can't eat them. They're actual cleats that you put on your feet. 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So, pointless. George Burch and Luke Bryan, New country at work. I threw it.

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New country at work. It's Dave Devine. The average worker says this about three times a week. Only three? So anyway, the answer is in about 15 minutes or so. Right now, Morgan Wallen with Ben Banau, New Country at Work. No.

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New country at work. Today, Divine, the average worker, says this about three times a week. Shocking that it's only three times a week. You'd think it would be three times out of man, but the answer is, I need a vacation. How many times a week do you say that? I say that about three times a week. Tim Hicks, the pilot, New country at work. We all get

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showers for today. A bit windy. Today's high is 26, 32 with the Humidex. Showers tonight, 16 the low. Tomorrow, more showers. Temperature going to reach about 19. Sunshine at 18 on Saturday.

0: Niagara's New Country, 89.1. State Divine. The next couple of Ice Dogs games are away games. Tonight they're in Barrie. Tomorrow night they're in Sudbury. Both games at 7 o'clock. And you'll hear both those games right here on Niagara's New Country, 89.1. Your home for the Ice Dogs. Cody Johnson now with his new song called Horseback. 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
1: He's a ranch hand in a pinch, man. Hotter than the red on the cattle brand. 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
1: 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Digger, that new Tom Cruise movie. 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
1: 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Halloween's on a Saturday. It's also International Beer and Pizza Day on the 9th. No Bra Day on the 13th. And Slap Your Coworker on the 23rd.
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0: country at work and Dave Devine feeling a little nostalgic because I used to say after a movie came out, oh, about 6 months from now, the DVD will be released. Well, that's not how it works anymore. It's now released to streaming. And speaking of that, Minions and Monsters hits streaming October the 28th. So in Riegling, new country at work.
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From 3 to 5, we're going to be at Tailgate's Bar and Grill at 200 Fitch Street in Welland. 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
1: New country at work, it's Dave Devine. 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I suppose it's a little scary if you get your fingers a little bit too close to it. 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Right now, see a brand new song from John Party called Boots Off. 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
1: On and off showers today. Good afternoon. I'm Matt Latour. Your three-day pinpoint weather details coming up. Niagara police have arrested a second person in connection with an assault in downtown St. Catharines. 36-year-old William Ratter of St. Catharines is charged with aggravated assault. The incident happened Saturday night near St. Paul and Bond Streets and resulted in a 25-year-old Welland man suffering serious injuries and being taken to hospital. Police say detectives are investigating whether or not the assault may have been hate-motivated. First Ontario Credit Union is adding another $25,000 to flood recovery efforts across Niagara. That brings the credit union's total contribution to $35,000 following the summer flooding. The money will be split between Community Care St. Catharines Thorold and Community Care of West Niagara. First Ontario previously donated $10,000 through the Day of Giving Niagara radio campaign to help with immediate emergency needs. The credit union says many residents are still facing a long road to recovery. And Niagara-on-the-Lake is starting to work on a long-term plan for Queen Street in the town's Heritage District. The Queen Street Secondary Plan will look at growth, transportation, parking, public spaces, and the local economy while protecting the area's historic character. The town says the goal is to create a shared vision for the future of Queen Street that balances development with heritage and community needs. The plan will also look at pedestrian safety, accessibility, infrastructure, and climate resilience. In sports, the Niagara Ice Dogs head to Barrie tonight to take on the Colts. You can hear full coverage of the game on Niagara's New Country 89.1 with Reese Dumaney on the call at 7. And in the NFL's Thursday Nighter, it's a battle of 2-1 teams from the AFC North as the Pittsburgh Steelers visit the Cleveland Browns. Kickoff for that one is at 8:15. In the NHL tonight, a handful of games on the schedule. Canadian teams include Calgary hosting Seattle, Edmonton and Vancouver going at it in Vancouver, and the Buffalo Sabres visit the Columbus Blue Jackets. Your Niagara weather next.
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1: On and off showers today with a high of 26, but once you factor in humidity, feeling more like 32. Cloudy this evening with a chance of showers and overnight low of 16. Tomorrow, showers ending near noon, 10 millimeters possible, a high of 19. And on Saturday, sunshine with a high of 18. I'm Matt Latour.
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country at work, it's Dave Devine on a survey. A good percentage of people said they're afraid of this kitchen appliance. The answer is a garbage disposal. I suppose it can be scary if you get your fingers a little bit too close to it, you know, blades spinning and grinding and whatnot, right? Skinny Jesse's new song's called Carry On, new country at work.

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1: It's the Great Canadian Getaway, and we are here at Canalside Tasting Room at 234 West Street, Port Colborne. 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Once again, the Great Canadian Getaway. 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
12: Showers for today, a bit windy. Today's high is 26, 32 with the Humidex. Showers tonight, 16 the low. Tomorrow, more showers. Temperature going to reach about 19. Sunshine at 18 on Saturday.
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1: New country at work. It's Dave Devine. Good times for those heading to the Dan and Shay show tonight in Toronto, RBC Amphitheater. Of course, Tyler Hubbard opening. That's going to be awesome. And Josh Ross as well. Here's Dave Eagleson, new country at work. He ain't

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new country at work. State Divide, a lot of rumors spiraled after Riley Green and Ella Langley did that song together, Don't Mind If I Do, that they were dating. It's not true, though. Both came out and said, well, I know, we're just friends. Ella Langley's actually dating Tucker Wetmore right now. Here's the duo, Riley and Ella, with Don't Mind If I Do, new country at work. I've been doing

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1: We're here at 234 West Street in Port Colborne at the Canalside Tasting Room for your chance to win at the Great Canadian Getaway. 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You can see so many special and unique wines that you wouldn't often see around, and enjoy the wonderful scenery of the canal, and as well as some very localized Port Colborne photographer named Crystalat. The photos here are truly amazing. So come on down here to 234 West Street in Port Colborne at Canalside Tasting Room to enter the Great Canadian Getaway for your chance to win an amazing prize, $500 cash, a stay at the Royal York, and a pair of tickets to see the Ottawa Senators face the Toronto Maple Leafs.
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Market State Divine. 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I'll give you a clue. It's not texting. It's something gross, actually. So the answer is about 15 minutes or so right now. Sucker Wetmore. And who told you that? 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

New country at work, it's Dave Devine. On a survey from an insurance company, 1 in 5 people say they got into an accident because they were doing this at the time. Now, people were texting me and saying, oh, it's because they were texting. I'm like, actually, no, I gave a clue saying it wasn't texting. It was something gross. And the answer is picking their nose. So apparently, picking your nose can be quite distracting, too, on the road. So don't pick your nose and drive. It's Cameron Witko now. New country at work. I'll show you.

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1: Showers for today, a bit windy. Today's high is 26, 32 with the Humidex. Showers tonight, 16 the low. Tomorrow, more showers. Temperature going to reach about 19. Sunshine at 18 on Saturday.

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It's Dave Devine. Pretty much a guarantee. 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

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State Divine Fort Erie is planning for a new community health hub after the closing of the Douglas Memorial Urgent Care Center. 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If you see

0: Country at Work. It's Dave Devine, a Kane Brown and Shania Twain collaboration. Mm-hmm. It's a thing. Kane Brown wanted to do a spin of his own on Whose Bed Have Your Boots Been Under. He called it Boots. It's a little different story to the original song, but Shania Twain herself is involved in this, so I don't think she has a problem with it. It's Kane Brown with Woman, New Country at Work.
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Radio Country at work. Stay divine. Have you ever come up with your own little clever saying? I myself have not. I do come up with my own spin on clever sayings. My favorite right now is to say, I got a lot of real estate back there you can kiss. 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I'm out. Trinette's in next. When Luke comes down, here's Be By You. New Country at work. 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

Country Afternoons on Trinette. Welcome to October. That's Tim Hicks with The Pilot. He's got a show coming up this month at the Norfolk County Fairgrounds Festival. That's on October the 9th. He's also playing the Light of Day in St. Catharines, November the 7th. TimHicksMusic.com to get your tickets. Ella Langley up after Riley Green's Damn Good Day to Leave. New Country Afternoons.

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Tonight, Niagara Ice Dogs visiting the Barrie Colts at 7 o'clock. 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
3: On and off showers today with a high of 26, but once you factor in humidity, feeling more like 32. Cloudy this evening with a chance of showers, an overnight low of 16. Tomorrow, showers ending near noon, 10 millimeters possible, a high of 19. And on Saturday, sunshine with a high of 18. I'm Matt Latour.

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1: 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Halloween's on a Saturday. It's also International Beer and Pizza Day on the 9th. 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And Slap Your Coworker on the 23rd.
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0: 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Whether you're on the tools, on the floor, behind the wheel, or keeping the whole operation from falling apart, you've earned a lunch that doesn't come out of a brown bag you packed 3 days ago. 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

New Country Afternoons, the Recklaws I grew up on a farm, still have some shows left, of course, with their Hometown Heroes Tour. They'll be heading out west next. Next show coming up October 25th in Fort McMurray, giving Jenna a little bit of a chance to spend some time with her baby boy, I'm sure, and everybody else with their family, too, that is on the tour. But if you're following along, you can go to recklaws.com for all of the latest on their tour. New Country Afternoons.

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Country Afternoons. Well, it's certainly not new country anymore. The Chicks kicked off their anniversary tour last night. Taking the Long Way is celebrating its 20th anniversary. So they have this theater tour where they perform the songs from the 2006 album in its entirety, and then they play a bunch of fan favorites too. That would be pretty fun to see. Have you ever had a chance to see the Chicks? Here's Kenny Chesney. Carry On. New Country Afternoons.

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Are you ready? It's time for Brain Strain $25 gift card to Mitchell's Bakery and Marketplace. 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What dessert is it? Once you know the answer, you're going to want some. 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This dessert is considered one of the most popular comfort foods. What dessert is it? Text it.

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5: Hi, it's Chris Lucas. Mission 10,000 is on this afternoon. 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
9: Finding volume spots filling in on the QEW. Traffic is still moving along. There are no collisions to report. At the canal bridges, the Lakeshore Road, Glendale Avenue, and Clarence Street bridges are up. And at the border, the Queen St. Louis and trucks to the U.S. 15 minutes. Cars to Canada, 15 minutes. The Rainbow cars to the U.S. 20 minutes. And the Peace Bridge cars to the U.S. a 15-minute wait. 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
10: On and off showers today with a high of 26, but once you factor in humidity, feeling more like 32. Cloudy this evening with a chance of showers and overnight low of 16. Tomorrow, showers ending near noon, 10 millimeters possible, a high of 19. And on Saturday, sunshine with a high of 18. I'm Matt Latour.

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That's John Party's Boots Off. I'm Trudette. 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

afternoon, Shenandoah next to you, next to me. Wynonna went home to Kentucky last night, launched her limited Kentucky Queen tour at the Lexington Opera House in her home state, leading to her new album, The Hard Truth, which arrives tomorrow from Wynonna, or Wynonna. Some people say it differently. Shaboozy Cowgirl, New Country Afternoons.

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1: It's Chris Lucas, Mission 10,000. We need to meet 10,000 people. You could win $5,000 on October 26th. All you have to do is stop by wherever we are in Niagara over the next several weeks. Take a selfie with us. Scan the QR code, which is on your golden ticket, and you're entered into the draw. I am at Tailgates Bar and Grill. We're in the Fitch Street Plaza, 200 Fitch Street in Welland. We've got a nice crowd inside. Oh, they've got a great deal today. $1.09 a wing. Wing special with the purchase of a beverage. Eat in only. So come on by after work. Grab a beverage, grab some wings, grab a selfie with me or Nathan, and you could win $5,000. It couldn't be more fun than that. And Jeff, I'm going to see if they do have those pumpkin spice wings. I don't know. I'll have to talk to Ryan, the owner. Anyway, stop by and see us. We're at Tailgates Bar and Grill, 200 Fitch Street in Welland.
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0: Tigers, New Country 89.1. Tucker Wetmore, who told you that? I'm Trinette. You having a tough day? Well, maybe this comfort food could help you out. Brain strain, this dessert, considered one of the most popular comfort foods. What dessert is it? You may have had it recently because we're getting to that time of the year. Apple pie. I would 100% agree that apple pie is comfort food. Is it controversial that I also like to have my apple pie with some cheddar cheese? I used to think that was awful when I was a kid, but honestly, I would rather have cheese with my apple pie than ice cream. It's pretty close, but something's changed in me. Morgan Wallen, Love Somebody, New Country 89.1.
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1: Hi, it's Chris Lucas. 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To Tailgates is where we are right now in Welland. 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You will get a golden ticket. 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
8: New issue on the QEW, Niagara bound at Walker's Line in Burlington. The HOV lane is blocked because of a stalled vehicle. Started to find quite a bit of a backup through there. The Glendale Avenue and Allenberg bridges are up, and at the border at the Rainbow Cars to the U.S., 40 minutes. The Peace Bridge Cars to Canada and to the U.S., a 15-minute wait. 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

Country Afternoons, Jade Eagleson in Midland, coming soon to a honky-tonk near you. I'm Trinette. October the 1st, happy birthday. If you're celebrating today, you're celebrating along with the lovely Julie Andrews turning 91 today. And now you just want to sing The Hills Are Alive with the Sound of Music. Coetzel, Ella Langley, Jaded, New Country Afternoons.

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1: Showers tonight. Good afternoon. I'm Brandon Warby. Your 3-day pinpoint weather details coming up. The Alzheimer's Society of Niagara Region is getting some provincial support for families adjusting to long-term care. Local MPP Jenny Stevens and an Ontario Trillium Foundation representative will be at Trillium United Church Friday to recognize the organization's latest OTF grant. The event gets underway at 10 a.m., followed by a public forum at about 10:30. The After the Move to LTC forum will look at the changing role of family caregivers, including grief and loss, meaningful visits, self-care, and building new relationships within the long-term care community. The event takes place at Ruby Carroll Hall at Trillium United Church on Linwell Road in St. Catharines. Niagara-on-the-Lake is starting work on a long-term plan for Queen Street in the town's Heritage District. The Queen Street Secondary Plan will look at growth, transportation, parking, public spaces, and the local economy while protecting the area's historic character. The town says the goal is to create a shared vision for the future of Queen Street that balances development with heritage and community needs. The plan will also look at pedestrian safety, accessibility, infrastructure, climate resilience, and opportunities to improve streets and public spaces. The Biglieri Group has been hired to lead the project, with town planning staff overseeing the work. Residents, businesses, and community groups will have opportunities to provide input as the plan moves forward. And First Ontario Credit Union is adding another $25,000 to flood recovery efforts across Niagara. That brings the credit union's total contribution to $35,000 following this summer's flooding. The money will be split between Community Care St. Catharines and Thorold and Community Care of West Niagara. The groups are helping residents with food, cleaning supplies, household necessities, and other recovery needs. First Ontario previously donated $10,000 through the Day of Giving Niagara radio campaign to help with immediate emergency needs. The credit union says many residents are still facing a long road to recovery as they repair homes and replace belongings. In sports, the Niagara Ice Dogs head to Barrie tonight to take on the Colts. You can hear full coverage of the game on Niagara's New Country 89.1 with Rhys Dumani on the call at 7. The Buffalo Sabres begin their season tonight on the road against the Columbus Blue Jackets. And NFL Thursday Night Football, the Steelers visit the Browns. Your Niagara weather is next.
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1: Cloudy with showers tonight, a low of 16. Friday, showers ending, then clearing, a high of 20. Saturday, sunny with a high of 18. And Sunday, sunny with a high of 21. 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

is New Country 89.1. I'm Trinette. You know what goes good with whiskey? Country music. And the Cowboy Up Tour is happening tomorrow night at the Warehouse Concert Hall. 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
1: It is Chris Lucas. I am at Tailgates Bar and Grill, 200 Fitch Street. You know it as the Fitch Street Plaza in Welland. We're getting so many people coming by because they want to win $5,000. It's our Mission 10,000. Somebody's going to win $5,000.

0: Take a selfie with us. 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We are here to help you with that. We're going to be here till 5 o'clock today. 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
14: 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Niagara Bullseye Traffic.
15: Traveling on the QEW this afternoon, you will find volume spots. It is slow in areas, but there are no collisions to pass along. The Carleton Street Bridge is up, and at the border, the Rainbow Cars to the U.S. 10 minutes. The Peace Bridge Cars to Canada and to the U.S. a 25-minute wait. 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
15: cloudy with showers tonight, a low of 16. Friday, showers ending, then clearing, a high of 20. Saturday, sunny with a high of 18. And Sunday, sunny with a high of 21.

Country Afternoons. I'm Trinette. I love October. So now that it is October the 1st, you get one Halloween movie every October for the rest of your life. What Halloween movie are you choosing? Text me in this afternoon. Text in to me, maybe? 866-85-BOOTS. One Halloween movie every October for the rest of your life. What are you picking? Text me now. New Country Afternoons. So

afternoons. One Halloween movie every October for the rest of your life. You only get one. What's it going to be? We got a text from Amanda. Says Hocus Pocus. No discussion. Chris says Ghostbusters. Jen says Beetlejuice. All good ones. One Halloween movie every October for the rest of your life. What would it be? 866-85-BOOTS. New Country Afternoons.

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1: Still have some time to swing by Tailgates Bar and Grill on Fitch Street in Welland. I'm Chris Lucas with Mission 10,000. We're covering Niagara. We want to meet 10,000 people. You take a selfie with us. You scan the QR code on your golden ticket. That golden ticket has a number. You just fill out the form. We'll help you do it. It's no problem. And on October 26th, we're going to make a draw. And one of the people that we meet will win $5,000 just for taking a selfie with us. And a great place to do it here is at Tailgates. They do have an outdoor patio. They have a wing special this evening as well. We're going to be here until 5 o'clock if you want to come by. I'm here with Nathan from our promo department. We're set up right in front of Tailgates Bar and Grill. So you know what? You can even enter from your car. Yeah, if we can get a selfie from your car, that's fine. So come in and see us. We're here till 5. It is Tailgates Bar and Grill, 200 Fitch Street in Welland.
0: Come on. You better listen. You look like you're on the go. You need some tunes? We got you. Get us on the app.

New Country Afternoons, Tim Hicks. One more. What's one Halloween movie that you could watch every October for the rest of your life just because you love it so much? So we had Hocus Pocus, Ghostbusters, Beetlejuice. Mike says The Shining because he's full on, whereas Sarah says Casper. She's not a big fan of the real scary movies. We will accept that one. Dave says The Addams Family, Practical Magic. Nicole says, I had someone watch that the other day, they said, for the first time. And they were like, I didn't really like it. I'm not really sure what all the hype is about. And then Jason says The Lost Boys. Those are all good ones. So one movie in the month of October that you could watch for the rest of your life, what would it be? 866-85-BOOTS. This guy got celebrated yesterday in Nashville, another batch of gold and platinum certifications. Zach Top, South of Sanity, New Country Afternoons.

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1: Hi, it's Chris Lucas, Mission 10,000. We want to meet 10,000 people. We're all over Niagara. Right now, we are at Tailgates Bar and Grill in the Fitch Street Plaza in Welland. We're here until 5 o'clock. I just met Maxine. Maxine was just around the corner. She was in her car, and she went, "Oh, my gosh, I'm right here. So she pulled in. Okay, we took a selfie, Maxine and I. She scanned the QR code. We filled out her information for her. She uploaded the photo, and now she's in to win $5,000. We're giving that away October 26th. We're going to be all over Niagara over the next few weeks. You just keep listening, all right, for your chance, to enter, because we tell you every day where we're going to be, okay? So it's as simple as that. But if you can swing by here at Tailgates Bar and Grill, we're here until 5 o'clock in the Fitch Street Plaza. Oh, by the way, they have a great wing special tonight and a beer special, too. So come on and pop in. We'll see you here in Welland.
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7: Just afternoon volume out there on the QEW today. Traffic slow in areas, but there are no collisions to pass along. At the canal bridges, the Queenston Street Bridge is up. And at the border, the Queenston Lewis and cars to the U.S. 15 minutes. The Peace Bridge cars to Canada and to the U.S. a 20 to 25 minute wait. 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

New Country Afternoons. Tonight is the night. Dan and Shay playing live at RBC Amphitheater in Toronto. Here they are with Say So. New Country Afternoons.

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1: Showers tonight. Good afternoon. I'm Brandon Warby. Your three-day pinpoint weather details coming up. The Niagara Falls Fire Department is inviting families to its annual Fire Prevention Day this weekend. The free event takes place Saturday, October 3rd from 10 a.m. to 2 p.m. at Fire Station 4 on Banting Avenue in Chippewa. This year's theme focuses on safe charging of phones, electronics, and micro-mobility devices to help prevent household fires. Families can check out live vehicle rescue demonstrations, try a kids' fire hose station, and learn about fire and kitchen safety. There will also be a bouncy castle, face painting, balloon animals, and a barbecue, and a visit from Sparky the fire dog. Admission is free with plenty of activities planned for the whole family. Niagara Ice Dogs forward Wraith Smith is wasting no time making his mark this season. The left winger is off to a hot start, already closing in on his entire point total from last season, just four games into the new campaign. Smith says that production is the result of a big summer of work as he stayed in Niagara to train during the offseason.
2: I decided to stay kind of in the area down here, train with our strength and conditioning coach Paul Ferry, and then I also skated with my agent Corey Conacher. I knew this was going to be a big year for me coming into it. So, you know, the way I've started isn't really a surprise to me, and I'm pretty happy with it so far.
1: Smith made an immediate impact in the Ice Dogs home opener, scoring twice and adding an assist in front of the Niagara crowd. And Niagara on the Lake is taking a closer look at its urban forest with $175,000 in federal funding. The money will support the town's first urban forestry management plan. The project includes a detailed inventory of municipal trees and parks, along roads and at municipal facilities, with professional arborists assessing trees that may need attention. Residents have also been asked to share their thoughts through a community survey. The town says the plan will help guide future decisions on tree planting, maintenance, canopy targets, and forest health. The goal is to protect and grow Niagara on the Lake's urban forest for years to come. In sports, the Niagara Ice Dogs head to Barrie tonight to take on the Colts. You can hear full coverage of the game on Niagara's New Country 89.1 with Reese Dumani on the call at 7. The Buffalo Sabres begin their season tonight on the road against the Columbus Blue Jackets. And NFL Thursday Night Football, the Steelers visit the Browns. Your Niagara weather is next.
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1: Cloudy with showers tonight, a low of 16. Friday, showers ending, then clearing, a high of 20. Saturday, sunny with a high of 18. And Sunday, sunny with a high of 21. 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

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I'm Trinette. 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
9: Traveling on the QEW, quite a bit of volume out there this afternoon, but there are no collisions. At the canal bridges, the Carleton Street, Queen's Street, and Clarence Street bridges are up. And at the border, at the Queenston, Lewiston cars to the U.S., 30 minutes. And the Peace Bridge cars and trucks to Canada, a 10 to 20 minute wait. 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
9: Cloudy with showers tonight, a low of 16. Friday, showers ending, then clearing, a high of 20. Saturday, sunny with a high of 18. And Sunday, sunny with a high of 21.

0: New Country Afternoons, Megan Maroney with 6 months later in the Time 100 Next 2026, the world's most influential rising stars. In the article by Tate McRae, she says Megan Maroney has somehow figured out how to turn terrible men into extremely successful songs, which is both a talent and an incredible public service. Have to agree with that one. I wish Megan Maroney was around when I was younger. Goni Johnson, here's Horseback. New Country Afternoons.
1: He's a ranch hand in a pinch, man. Hotter than the red on the cattle brand. Cause she's a gold digger with a quick trigger. A cast iron skillet swinging lid flipper.

0: cup. You're not just a cup.
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1: Friend.
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0: Thank you for being my friend.

New Country Afternoons, Toby Keith, Red Solo Cup. I'm Trinette. Picture it. You've got a Red Solo Cup in your hand. What are you putting in the cup? It can be anything. What are you putting in your Red Solo Cup? Humor me. Send me a text. 866-85-BOOTS. You've got a Red Solo Cup in your hand. What are you putting in it? 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
1: 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It's also International Beer and Pizza Day on the 9th. 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

Country Afternoons. We played Red Solo Cup a couple of minutes ago, so I'm asking you, if you had a Red Solo Cup in your hand, what are you putting in it? Mike says ice cold beer. That's literally what the cup was invented for. Ashley, she's a rum and coke kind of girl. Dave likes whiskey and ginger ale. Yes, that is a good one too. Chris says Caesar. Whether it's in a Red Solo Cup or not, that is his favorite. Amanda would like to go with some form of sangria. Sarah just says lemonade. Hey, that's okay too. If you had a Red Solo Cup in your hand, what are you putting in it? 866-85-BOOTS. 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
2: 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I would definitely recommend Michael St. James to family and friends.
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10: New Country 89.1, Niagara Bullseye Traffic.
11: Still finding quite a few slowdowns on the QEW. It is just volume. There are no collisions. At the Canal Bridges, the Carlton Street, Glendale Avenue, and Clarence Street bridges are up. And at the border, the Queen St. Louis and cars to the U.S. 30 minutes. The Rainbow cars to Canada 10 minutes. And the Peace Bridge cars and trucks to Canada a 10 to 20 minute wait. 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

New Country Afternoons, Dallas Smith, Good Time Goes. Kenny Chesney just released his new album, Silver Sands Marina, 11 songs on it, and it's actually on his new independent label, too, called Hey Now Records. Here he is with Carry On, one of those 11 songs on the album, New Country Afternoons.

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1: Showers tonight. Good afternoon. I'm Brandon Warby. Your three-day pinpoint weather details coming up. The Alzheimer's Society of Niagara Region is getting some provincial support for families adjusting to long-term care. Local MPP Jenny Stevens and an Ontario Trillium Foundation representative will be at Trillium United Church Friday to recognize the organization's latest OTF grant. The event gets underway at 10 a.m., followed by a public forum at about 10:30. The After the Move to LTC forum will look at the changing role of family caregivers, including grief and loss, meaningful visits, self-care, and building new relationships within the long-term care community. The event takes place at Ruby Carroll Hall at Trillium United Church on Linwell Road in St. Catharines. Niagara on the Lake is starting work on a long-term plan for Queen Street in the town's Heritage District. The Queen Street Secondary Plan will look at growth, transportation, parking, public spaces, and the local economy while protecting the area's historic character. The town says the goal is to create a shared vision for the future of Queen Street that balances development with heritage and community needs. The plan will also look at pedestrian safety, accessibility, infrastructure, climate resilience, and opportunities to improve streets and public spaces. The Biglieri Group has been hired to lead the project, with town planning staff overseeing the work. Residents, businesses, and community groups will have opportunities to provide input as the plan moves forward. And First Ontario Credit Union is adding another $25,000 to flood recovery efforts across Niagara. That brings the credit union's total contribution to $35,000 following this summer's flooding. The money will be split between Community Care St. Catharines and Thorold and Community Care of West Niagara. The groups are helping residents with food, cleaning supplies, household necessities, and other recovery needs. First Ontario previously donated $10,000 through the Day of Giving Niagara radio campaign to help with immediate emergency needs. The credit union says many residents are still facing a long road to recovery as they repair homes and replace belongings. In sports, the Niagara Ice Dogs head to Barrie tonight to take on the Colts. You can hear full coverage of the game on Niagara's New Country 89.1 with Reese Dumani on the call at 7. The Buffalo Sabres begin their season tonight on the road against the Columbus Blue Jackets. And NFL Thursday Night Football, the Steelers visit the Browns. Your Niagara weather is next.
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1: Cloudy with showers tonight, a low of 16. Friday, showers ending, then clearing, a high of 20. Saturday, sunny with a high of 18. And Sunday, sunny with a high of 21. 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

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Tim Hicks has some new music to share and a couple shows coming up. He'll be playing the Norfolk County Fairgrounds Festival coming up on October the 9th, and then Light of Day in St. Catharines, November the 7th. 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
8: Still finding some leftover volume on the QEW. It is slow in spots, but there are no collisions. At the canal bridges, the Mellonby Avenue bridge is up. And at the border, the Queen St. Louis and cars to the U.S. 30 minutes. The Peace Bridge cars to Canada and to the U.S. a 15-minute wait. 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
8: Cloudy with showers tonight, a low of 16. Friday, showers ending, then clearing, a high of 20. Saturday, sunny with a high of 18. And Sunday, sunny with a high of 21.

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New Country Afternoons, Gretchen Wilson, Redneck Woman. She has a guest on that song for an album project. She's re-recording her multi-platinum 2004 debut album Here for the Party, which features that song. So confirmed to guest with her on it, Redneck Woman, Tanya Tucker. She's also got Cody Johnson and Ella Langley going to be a part of this new project too. I love that. Gretchen Wilson, Here for the Party. Re-release soon. New Country Afternoons.

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Country Afternoons, Jordan Davis, Turn This Truck Around. I'm Trinette. I just had to share a few more of these because earlier we were just having some fun. We said, okay, you got a red Solo cup in your hand. What are you putting in it? So we've had a few more texts come in. Nicole says wine. A red Solo cup holds wine just as well as a fancy glass does. Trevor says whatever somebody else is pouring because he's really not picky about that. And Kelly says, I have apparently become my mother because water is typically what I drink out of a red Solo cup. And Brad likes Dr. Pepper. And he also said Toby Keith's red Solo cup has been in his head since we played that song earlier. You're welcome. New Country Afternoon.

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Country Afternoons. I'm Trinette, heading home for now, but I will be back tomorrow for the Friday edition, which is always a lot more fun because we're heading into the weekend, right? Talk to you then on New Country Afternoons.

0: 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Rise up, Niagara. You're in dog country. All the action, all season. 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
1: For the first time this season, the Niagara Ice Dogs visit Sadlin Arena in Barrie. Glad to have you along with us for game 3 out of 4 on this four-game road trip. I'm Reese Dumaney here on Niagara's new country 89.1, and the Ice Dogs are looking to make it 2 in a row, and it's their division rival. Colts that provide the opposition. The Ice Dogs looking to capitalize off of a big win last weekend in Flint, where they won 5-2. Get in the win column for the first time this season. Apologies for everything that is currently going on. The internet is not awesome here in Barrie. Five-two in Flint this past Saturday, and they're looking to make it 2 in a row. You look back, Wraith Smith opened the scoring 7.5 or just under 8 minutes into the contest, his fourth of the season. Colosimo and Edgar assisting, and then Edgar would get one of his own with 30 seconds left in the first period to make it 2-0 Ice Dogs. After one, the Flint Firebirds would go on a roll and score 2 straight. Way mark of the period,

0: you have more goals. And for the Ice Dogs, they won it pretty handedly in Flint over the Firebirds for the Flint Firebirds home opener as well. Time to take a look at tonight's contest. The Barrie Colts provide the opposition, which means it's time to chat with the coach. Here is Jake Grimes ahead of tonight's contest against Barrie. Jake, sometimes desperation can be something that's the only thing a team needs to get their butts in gear. In terms of the Barrie Colts, they're still looking for win number one here in week number three. Is that something you even address with your club, or you just go about your business and they'll worry about themselves, you'll worry about yourselves?
1: It isn't. I mean, it would be a mistake to think that they're an 0-4 team, because they're not. There's all kinds of great players over there. Obviously, we've got one of their coaches, and he says the same. For us, it's a matter of continuing to work on what we're working on, because we're getting slowly and slowly, we're getting better and better and better at all the areas that we want to work on, which is encouraging. And the other thing is, absolutely give that work ethic and that drive in games. If they do, especially in the third, good things have happened.
0: Two power play goals in each of the last two games. What's clicking well with that right now?
1: Well, I mean, Dennis, our associate coach who runs the power, takes massive pride in it. Massive. He works with each unit one at a time. He's got his own thoughts on how it will work. And the guys simply weren't happy with the way they started. You know, they just really didn't gain much control. They didn't show much assertiveness. They didn't show much confidence at all. But through working and working and working with us, and us providing them with the video time, with the practice time and extra practice time, they're starting to come along nicely.
0: Vladislav Yermolenko returns to the net after missing the Michigan trip. Was there any sort of extra jump in his step at practice? He had a big smile when he brought his bag to the bus before the trip. And how excited is the group to have him back?
1: Well, everybody's excited, and he just loves the game, and he is a competitive guy. So we're happy for him. Everything, all this stuff of him not being able to play down in the States is totally out of his control, and he just puts his game together as he does. He's done the preparation this week, and he's excited to get back.
0: Coach, thanks so much for this. Good luck tonight.
1: Thank you.
0: That's head coach Jake Grimes. 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
0: Back inside the Sadlin Arena here in Barrie. First opportunity to see the Colts this year for your Niagara Ice Dogs. And we get to the starting lineups. And we begin with your Niagara. Turning between the pipes, it is Vladislav Yermolenko. On the back end, it'll be Tobias Kramer and Callum Shinowski. And then centering the top line for the Niagara Ice Dogs will be Ryerson Edgar. Rate Smith is on his right. Noah Reed is

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0: George from George's Greek Village. This October, we're celebrating 10 years in business, and we're inviting you to join the celebration. 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
2: Looks like we finally have a stable connection here in Barrie. We hope to stay with you for the rest of the game as the Ice Dogs and Colts are currently scoreless. Ice Dogs 7 shots on goal, now 8. Colts with 5. 12:21 to go in the first period.

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2: Again, apologies for the technical issues here at Sadlana Arena. Ice Dogs and Colts are scoreless. Just under halfway through period number one. 9 shots for the Ice Dogs, 5 for the Colts. As Munnings will send it to the left side, Merrill tried to chip it in. That got blocked. There is Gallagher fighting for the puck at the line. Mullins couldn't keep it in, and here come the Colts the other way. On the right side, it's Rocco Olek getting knocked down. With Galliano. The Colts over, they'll look to and Galianov will go off, as so will the rest of his line. Gallagher and Merrill, fresh bodies on. That's Knopft, Langdon, and Hull. And it's Judd Knopft on the right side. He will send it all the way around. Colts netminder unable to stop that puck. Have offensive zone. This is Knopft in the right corner. He'll get bumped along the wall by Hanser. Rimmed around the far side. Del Elche moved into the half wall to try to keep it alive, but the Colts will get it out to center.

0: backhand at the glass into 9 shots for the first period from Sadler Arena. He dumped off the boards and in behind. Ice Dogs look to clear the zone. They do. Mullen's got a touch on it. Low into the Ice Dogs' end. There's a shot. That went off a stick. Rebound right to Edgar. He'll send on the left side. Fell over the puck. Now he gets tied up along the boards by Michael Tang. An Ice Dog for a hot minute. Colt. It'll be chipped off the boards. Low to the top of the circle. Got the deflection pad saved by Yermolenko. Rebound to the corner. Keeping it alive was Lombardi just inside the blue line. Barnes getting a touch on it. Lapan there too. So he tried to find Ray Smith. Colts keep it alive momentarily. But here comes Ryerson Edgar out to center. Sends it to the middle for Smith. He'll backhand one to the corner. Ryerson Edgar got a touch on it and then got checked by a couple of Colts. Reed in on the forecheck, couldn't grab the puck, and now the Colts will outlet it into the Ice Dogs zone. Del Elche got a piece, and then Passmore took his man down. That was Ryerson Edgar, and he's a little slow to get up. Puck is in front of the Colts bench. Galianov streaking in, forced to his backhand, in behind the cage, stops in the corner, sent it to the circle, but Lewandowski couldn't, or that's Merrill, excuse me. And now the Colts send it back into the Ice Dog zone, up to center. Merrill back in the lineup after not playing in Flint this past Saturday. Sent off the wall. That went right to Kramer. He'll go across to Shinowski. That'll get deflected in by Galianov. Battle for the puck in the left corner. 2v2, but the Colts come out with it. Still no score. 5:45 to go in the first. Ice Dogs and Colts here on Niagara's New Country 89-1. Shinowski the first one back. And we will hit the second timeout of the first period. No score. Ice Dogs and Colts here on Niagara's New Country 89.1.
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0: And Colts, 5:42 to go in the first period. Coming up in intermission number one, another installment of Ice Dogs history, and with it being the first week of the NHL season, 9 alum on the ice for, well, 7 on the ice. 2 are close to coming back, 2 will start the year injured, but 9 Ice Dogs part of opening week lineups for NHL clubs, and 1 in the front office as well. So that's coming up in the first intermission here on Niagara's New Country 89.1. Kramer sent it ahead to Edgar, but he couldn't grab it. Yermolenko forced to make a save as the Colts tried to send it the other way, and they got an opportunity on goal. Pass for intended for Edgar got blocked. William Schneid will escape one defender. Schneid cuts to the middle in the slot, and that got deflected wide on the glove side from the line. That'll get tipped, but probably about 50 feet wide. Went more to the sideboards than the net. And now Smith will tip it out to center. Reed chasing after it, but couldn't beat Testa to the puck. Luca Testa, former Brantford Bulldog, over center, into the Ice Dog zone. Testa with it from the left circle, throws it out in front. That got broken up. Nice job coming back by Langdon. Colts dump it back into the Ice Dog zone. This is Blake Barnes taking all the time that he needs. Max LePan will go back to Blaine's. Deflected by Knopft in the zone. Jared Langdon, first one there, made a good play to send it to Hull in behind, but he couldn't center it. Knopft near side. LePan from the point. That got deflected and stopped out in front. And the Colts move it out to center with three bodies ahead. There's a pass into the slot for Testa, and I believe that got a piece of his... And it stays on the... And that misses. It remains scoreless here in Barrie. Ruggieri sent it in. Here's Blake Barnes. Barnes will send it in behind Yermolenko. Here's Max LePan on the right side. LePan sends it all the way across, intended for Hull. He couldn't knock it. Ruggieri will have a little... Right back in. Justin Hanser will now exit his own zone. Over center ice. Tries to... That went off his skate, and then he chases after it. Off the end wall, there's a shot that gets fanned on. Another try, and that'll go wide. Tried to move in from the blue line after he received the puck, and he missed the net. 3 minutes, seconds to go in the first period. No score between the Ice Dogs and Colts. Hunting sent it to the far wall. It gets deflected to Del Elche, now near side Mullins. Mullins had a bit of just inside the blue line, sent it in front. But Stace call lost an edge. That shot gets blocked. Rebound is picked up by Edgar. Edgar on the right side. His Colts teammates are changing, so the only option he has is to shoot it on goal. Yermolenko makes the save. Now here's Merrill grabbing a puck off the wall, and just offside was Lane Gallagher as he tried to get that foot back, was unsuccessful, and play is halted. 2:29 to go in the first period. Ice Dogs and Colts are scoreless. First meeting of the season between these two Central Division rivals. Colts 0-4 to start the year. Ice Dogs 2-2. It's a 4-2 loss to Oshawa to finish off week number two in the OHL for the Colts. Ice Dogs defeating Flint in their home opener 5-2 at the Dort Financial Center. Looking to make it back-to-back wins and improve to 3-2 moving into Sudbury tomorrow. Colts will win that neutral zone face-off. Near side Hanser looks for an option. He'll just chip it into the Ice Dogs zone. Shinowski will take it, throws it to the middle. That's Gallagher. Merrill, he sends it across. Galianov threw it to the front. That might have hit the side of the cage or the toe of the goaltender, Bach. Puck in the corner. Colts will exit. Another chip play, but that's right to Tobias Kramer. Not really sure what the thinking on that one is.

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1: Boy, I love technology. The Ice Dogs and Colts are scoreless through one period of play. And there's not much to recap because there are no goals. But in terms of shots, the Ice Dogs with 10, the Colts with 11. Both teams did have good looks. But nobody could find the back of the net, unfortunately. But we've got 40 minutes left to go, so that's the most important part. Ice Dogs looking for their second straight win. Colts looking for, well, their first win of the season. We will take a break. When we come back, 9 Ice Dogs alum on NHL opening night rosters. We take a deeper dive into that next here on Niagara's New Country 89.1.
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1: 20 minutes are in the books at the Sadlon Arena. Thanks so much for tuning in. I'm Reese Dumaney. Ice Dogs and Colts after one period of play, which this season means it's time for another look back at some Ice Dogs history, celebrating 20 years of OHL hockey in St. Catharines. And this has to do with the National Hockey League kicking off this week. 9 former Ice Dogs on opening night rosters, and one in the front office, which we'll touch on as well. But those names include Ryan Strome, Jason Robertson, Carter Verhaeghe, Dougie Hamilton, Alex Nedeljkovic, Vince Dunn, Jamie Oleksiak, Akil Thomas, and Alex Petrangelo. And we're going to dig a little bit deeper into some of these names because a few of them are chasing some milestones in their National Hockey League careers. So let's kick things off. First, Freddie Hamilton working in a non-playing role in the National Hockey League with the Toronto Maple Leafs as the chief of staff. So it's awesome to see him still continue to impact this game, not on the ice. So congratulations to Freddie Hamilton. Ryan Strome, we got to mention this. He is on the opening night roster for the Calgary Flames, and he is chasing 1,000 career NHL games. He currently sits at 916. So if he plays all 84, he's got 1,000. And it's kind of fitting that the NHL moves from 82 to 84 games this season, with Ryan Strome chasing that milestone. So if he plays in every single game this year, he will hit the 1,000 game mark on game number 84. Of course, Strome has spent time with the Islanders, Oilers, Rangers, Ducks, and now the Calgary Flames. So we'd love to see him get to 1,000 this season. Jason Robertson was a hot topic in the offseason. We weren't 1,000% sure if he was going to be a Dallas Star, but he does sign another deal with the Stars, so this will be his 6th full season in Dallas. He was drafted 39th overall by the team in 2017. 456 games played, 490 points. No wonder that some teams were interested in trading for him in the offseason, and kind of wish my Red Wings would have, but, you know, it's been a tough offseason for them. But Jason Robertson has had one heck of a career, and it's just going to continue to be so much fun to watch, and we're excited for him down with Dallas. Carter Verhaeghe also chasing a milestone. He is into season number 7 with the Florida Panthers. He is going after career game number 500, which he'll easily get to. Of course, knock on wood, barring some form of horrible injury. But he currently sits at 489 games played, which means he's just 11 away from getting to game number 500. Then Dougie Hamilton, who is still playing. He's a workhorse on the back end, no matter which club he is with. His 6th year with the New Jersey Devils is starting this week, and it's his 14th season overall in the National Hockey League. 39 points a year ago in 77 games. 12 of those were goals, 27 were assists. And, of course, everyone remembers what he did with the Niagara Ice Dogs, a big part of their 2011-2012 Bobby Orr Trophy winning team. He holds the most assists by a defenseman with 147. Most assists by a defenseman in a single season with 55. Most career points by a defenseman with 187. And most points by a defenseman in a single season with 72. And, of course, there was talks of him potentially going to Toronto in the offseason. That did not happen. So he is back with the New Jersey Devils for this year. Alex Nedeljkovic, we talked about him last weekend in Flint, but he is getting ready for his second year with the San Jose Sharks. 18 wins, 14 losses through 40 games last season with a .287 goals against average and a save percentage of .896. Again, I mentioned it last weekend, but him and Yaroslav Askarov, that's a pretty good goaltending tandem in behind all the young talent that the San Jose Sharks have. Vince Dunn is into his sixth season with the Seattle Kraken. 44 points a year ago through 81 games, just missing one. That's a pretty reliable defenseman, if you ask me. 11 goals, 33 assists for Vince Dunn, a huge part of the 2015-16 Bobby Orr Trophy winning Niagara Ice Dogs Club. Up to Vancouver, where there's a couple of former Ice Dogs suiting up for the Canucks. Obviously, Vancouver has already started their year. It was a 6-5 overtime victory against the Edmonton Oilers. But Jamie Oleksiak is joining the Canucks after being traded by the Seattle Kraken. And he did get a first point. His first point with the Vancouver Canucks in that 6-5 win. Also, Akil Thomas, a member of the Vancouver Canucks, following a trade from the St. Louis Blues. He is currently injured, unfortunately. However, he is a Vancouver Canuck, and they expect him to be a part of the lineup when he returns. He's played in 32 career NHL games and has grabbed 7 points in those contests, 4 goals and 3 assists. Of course, a lot of people remember Akil Thomas as the man who brought gold home from Russia, the big late game-winning goal against the Russians. That was awesome. And to finish things off, Alex Pietrangelo with the Vegas Golden Knights. Again, he's another player that still remains on LTIR, but the hope is that he is back for this season, and you wonder what it would have been like for the Vegas Golden Knights if Alex Pietrangelo is in the lineup in the Stanley Cup Finals against the Carolina Hurricanes. Would it have been a different fate for the Vegas Golden Knights, and would it have resulted in Stanley Cup number 2 in franchise history? Obviously, they lost to the Carolina Hurricanes, but it just makes you wonder if that would have been any different. But Pietrangelo, through 1,087 NHL games, he has a career total of 637 points, 148 of those are goals, 489 of those are assists. So we're hoping that Petro gets back as soon as possible. 9 on the ice, 1 in the front office. Ice Dogs all over the opening week in the National Hockey League. We'll step aside on the other side of this break. It's the OHL Out-of-Town Scoreboard here on the home of the Ice Dogs, Niagara's New Country, 89.1.
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1: It's a pretty quiet night around the Ontario Hockey League. Really not much going on. Only 3 games to look forward to or to look into. As we take a look at the out-of-town scoreboard, we'll start in Peterborough. It is a cross-conference matchup at the PMC between the Peterborough Petes and Erie Otters. They've still got 2 minutes left to go in the first period in that game. Petes 2, Otters nothing. Lucas Carmiris and
3: We're very happy to see him back in the lineup. He gets himself a goal. That would make it 2-0 with just 37 seconds left to go in the first period. But Adam Novotny, what else is new? That's a dude that just scores goals as he gets one on the power play. That made it 1-0 at 12:22. And then Lucas Karmiris, after missing an entire season due to an injury, Young and McCallum assist on that goal. Lucas Karmiris, a highly touted prospect when he came into the OHL, was drafted by the Brampton Steelheads. And you know, things just didn't work out in Brampton, which that happens. And then he moves on to Peterborough and unfortunately does not play last year for the Peterborough Petes, but he's got one here in his first game back, and the Petes lead 2-0 with just a couple of minutes left to go. Shots so far, 14 for the Erie Otters and 10 for the Peterborough Petes. Faceoffs are fairly even, 10 faceoff wins for the Otters out of 22, 12 faceoff wins for the Petes out of 2, and then on the power play, Petes are 1-for-1, Otters are 0-for-1. And the other game to look at, another cross-conference battle. The North Bay Battalion make the trek down south to the WFCU Center to take on the Windsor Spitfires. And it is the hometown Spitfires with a 2-0 lead on the Battalion. Costello 2:15 into the contest, and then Robinson with a shorthanded marker at 17:26 to make it 2-0 for the home side. Shots on goal. Battalion got to start shooting a little bit more. They only had 2 shots in the first period. Spitfires had 6, but their shooting percentage is 33% right now. 2 shots in a period, not going to get the job done on most nights. Faceoffs, the Windsor Spitfires have won 11 draws out of 20. The North Bay Battalion have won 9 draws out of 20. And then power plays, both teams are 0-for-1. So a couple of 2-0 scores, 2-0 Peterborough over Erie and 2-0 Windsor over North Bay. Here in Barrie, less than that to report. No score between the Ice Dogs and Colts. It's an all-Central Division matchup here inside the Sadlon Arena. We're just a few minutes away from the third period, so we'll step aside one more time, and then we've got puck drop on the middle frame next on your home for Niagara Ice Dogs hockey, Niagara's new country, 89.1.
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3: Just a few minutes away from period number 2 here in Barrie. Glad to have you along with us. I'm Reese Dumaney here on Niagara's New Country 89.1. We do apologize for all of the technical issues that we are having up here in Barrie. It's got nothing to do with DJ in the studio. It's got nothing to do with our setup, but our hardwire connection is spotty. Our Wi-Fi connection is spotty. My phone data connection seems to be the best option at this point. So we do appreciate your patience here, but nothing to report from that opening period between the Ice Dogs and Colts. Make sure to wake the fun up with Rob weekday mornings right here on Country 89.1, local Niagara news, weather, and traffic. 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Vladislav Yermolenko, perfect in his first period back. Again, it's, you heard Jake Grimes in the pregame. It's a situation that's out of his control, unfortunately, with stuff that isn't even close to being related to hockey. Has a domino effect on Vladislav Yermolenko, the Belarusian, unable to travel to the States. Connor Hafner did a heck of a job over in Michigan, but Vladislav Yermolenko stopping all 11 shots that were fired his way. Looks like he hasn't missed a beat. Looks like he was in Michigan and playing a couple of games against the Firebirds and Spirit. So he got the win in the home opener, suffered the loss in Brantford in the season opener, albeit he was phenomenal in that game. And he switches ends. The Ice Dogs will move right to left. The Colts will move left to right. The Ice Dogs donning the blacks here on the road. The Colts in their first half home whites. Wonder if we'd ever get to a point where we just kept it colors at home all season, white on the road all season. Or vice versa. But we're going back in time with this, with the whites on home ice and the colors for the road team. That was well before my time. Not really. I guess early 2000s, they still had whites at home. But, yeah, I mean, it's a pretty good uniform matchup, I'll say, between the Barrie Colts and Niagara Ice Dogs. I've yet to see the Reds. I've been told there is a little bit of an issue receiving them. I'm not going to go too far into details with that one, but some teams have experienced some troubles receiving their gear, both last year and this year. It's not just the Ice Dogs, but I've heard that might be the case as to why we do not have red jerseys yet for the Niagara Ice Dogs, which is fine. The blacks look sharp, and there's nothing wrong with that. As we get ready for the opening faceoff of this second period, Luke Brustowski will drop the puck at center. And we got a fresh 20 on the clock. No carryover penalties into this middle frame, so we begin the second period 5v5 as Kalm Shinowski will go back behind Yermolenko, chip it off the boards. Pass just out of the reach of Reed, so in his own end is Passmore. He'll have to go behind his own net as he's chased by Ryerson Edgar. Now chipped off the glass, out to the neutral zone on the left side. This is Tang stopping and getting bumped a couple of times by Ryerson Edgar. Tang will give it right back, and they'll go their separate ways. Here's Kramer, sends one to the left side for Reed, all the way across, grabbing it off the boards is Wraith Smith. Smith over the blue line, lost the handle for a second, couldn't get it back, as Lowe will use Passmore as a little bit of a screen to escape an Ice Dog forechecker. Lowe gained the red line, dumped it in. Yermolenko out to stop it. He'll rim it around for Galianov, fresh off the bench. Galianov took a couple of hacks, went down. Ice Dogs will chip it out to center, and the man to grab it will be Hanser. At the red line, he'll get around one into the Ice Dog zone. Hanser from the circle, pad save, rebound, and the Colts couldn't get a second shot off. As the Ice Dogs will now clear the zone, Gallagher sent it to Wraith Smith on the far side. He'll dump it in and go off on a change. Gallagher in behind will escape a defender. Backhand one to the line. Barnes sends it all the way across. Lapan threw it to the middle. Gallagher was there, but it's off his stick and right to Schneid. Schneid sends it in to the near corner. First one there for the Colts. On the right side, Merrill gets knocked down. Barnes tried to get past to Scherna, and now we've got a penalty upcoming. Merrill has his man tied up. Referee calls a rough, but we'll find out who it's against. Just under 2 minutes in to the second period. Still no score. Ice Dogs and Colts. It'll be against the Barrie Colts, so the Ice Dogs to the power play as Elias Matusik will sit for two or less. On the season, the Ice Dogs on the power play sitting at 23.5%. They've scored four goals in 17 opportunities. The penalty kill for the Colts is at 86.4%. They've allowed three power play goals on 22 opportunities. Here's Shinowski at the blue line. He'll give it to Smith on the left side in the slot, and Gallagher couldn't get the shot off, so the Colts will bring it back the other way. This is Testa on the left side. Shot got interrupted, and then an Ice Dog goes flying into the net in behind Yermolenko, and they will stop play. That was Gallagher that had to come back, try and disrupt a play, and with him being taken down via the cross check, it results in another Barrie Colts penalty, and now the Ice Dogs will have a 5-on-3 opportunity for a minute 44. So Dylan Toscherna will join his teammate Matusik in the penalty box. Colts will make a change. Schneid, Lowe, and Passmore. The three Colts defenders. Edgar with Smith on the left. And the Ice Dogs will get the face off. Kramer in the middle. He'll send it down low. This is Ryerson Edgar. Him and Kramer will switch. Edgar up top, just inside the blue line. Kramer, a one-timer. And that gets blocked out in front and sent down. 2.5 in to the second period. No score. Ice Dogs and Colts here on Niagara's New Country 89.1. Ice Dogs on a 5-on-3 power play. Here's Smith over the line. Wraith Smith looks to the middle, sends it down low to Edgar. Edgar up top. Here's Kramer. Back to Ryerson. Edgar in the left circle. Edgar with a shot. He found the goalpost on the glove side. Rebound right to Gallagher. Kramer right back to Gallagher. Back to Kramer. His one-timer. Glove save. Rebound is there for Edgar. He'll turn away from the net. Sent it up top. Intended for Gallagher, but Schneid got his stick in the way. And the puck will go all the way down the rink. 45 seconds left in the Matusik penalty. Smith tried to send it right back to Gallagher, but Lane Gallagher was too far ahead of the puck, so he's got to retreat and get it from Yermolenko. Here's Ryerson Edgar over the Colts line. Edgar stops at the top of the right circle, lost the handle, and the Colts will clear. With 23 seconds left in the Matusik penalty. 3.5 in, no score. Ice Dogs and Colts here on Niagara's New Country 89.1. Period number two. Smith just inside the blue line. He'll move to the middle. Gets watched by Lowe. Smith keeps it in the right circle. Sends it to the corner now. Up top, Schnowski, top of the slot. That one is deflected up and out of play in behind the Colts net.